He's not like I remember it. Nothing at all makes him satisfied. Oh, I can't keep him away when it's cold at night, and he just

cracked and men started crying. Miners were praying and hearts beat fast, and everybody thought that they'd breathed their last, except John. Through the dust and the smoke of this man-made hell walked a giant of a man that the miners knew well, grabbed a sagging timber and gave out with a

Now they never reopened that worthless pit. They just placed a marble stand in front of it. These few words are written on that stand. At the bottom of this mine lies one hell of a man. Big John.

left home when I was three, and he didn't leave much to Ma and me. Just this old guitar and an empty bottle of booze. Now, I don't blame him because he run and hid, but the meanest thing that he ever did was before he left, he went and named me Sue. Well, he must have thought that it was quite a joke, and it got a lot of laughs from lots of folks. Seems I had to fight my whole life through. Some gal would giggle and I'd get red, and some guy'd laugh and I'd bust his head. I tell you, life ain't easy for a boy named Sue.

rolling into the street, kicking and a gouging in the mud and the blood and the beard. I tell you, I've fought tougher men, but I really can't remember when. He kicked like a mule and he bit like a crocodile. I heard him laugh and then I heard him cussing. He went for his gun and I pulled mine first. He stood there looking at me and I saw him smile. He said, son, this world is rough, and if a man's gonna make it, he's gotta be tough. And I know I wouldn't be there to help you along. So I give you that name and I said goodbye. I knew you'd have to get tough or die. And it's that name that helped to make you strong. Yeah. He said, now you just fought one hell of a fight, and I know you hate me and you got the right to kill me now, and I wouldn't blame you if you do. But you ought to thank me before I die for the gravel in your guts and the spit in the eye, 'cause I'm the son of a bitch that named you Sue.

She was such a pretty little girl, blue eyes and shining blonde hair. She never caused any trouble, never brought despair. But then that fatal morning, they heard a crash and the little girl screamed. They run out and they saw her laying near death out in the street. Her mom picked her up and held her close, but she knew right away there was no way of saving her.

Now things have changed since she's gone. The parents' hearts are low, for there's no child to be underfoot to care for, love, and hold. It's a sad, sad memory, one they'll never forget. That one fatal day when they lost the only child that they had, and when they heard her say,

someone had told on him. They thought they had him dead to rights. In the night they sneaked up on him. He gave up without a fight. He told Pete, put away your blade. Did I not tell you that it hadn't be this way? Oh, they took him to the high court. Those gentlemen could not make himself

see. What were they to do with this strange man? Who, when he finally spoke, just said, I am. He was tougher than nails. Well, they'd finally taken him. They weren't close to breaking him. Why?

took him to the government man. By law, they could not do the deed. Says that in John 18:31. He said, why did y'all bring him here? You know, it's just my job to try to keep the peace.